0: refuse.
1: Oh yeah. Oh yeah, yeah.
0: Refuse that appeal.
1: 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Oh yeah, I'm gonna feed na yo. Oh yeah, I'm gonna libala na yo. Oh yeah, I'm gonna sante na yo. Oh yeah, I'm gonna feed abana na yo. Oh yeah, I'm gonna mama na yo mako. Oh yeah, I'm gonna parkour na yo. Oh yeah, Sony. Oya colera, oya humiliación, oya amor.
0: Refuse, refuse.
1: Come back, oya amor.

0: Limbi sabiso tolandi nzotwa mokonzi
1: malamu ndenge boye Maria busala noki sabate lingi kobanda

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